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4: 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This is evidenced by his phone call made exactly at the time I was opening the current case, page 17, docket. This may not be regarded as mere coincidence. A reasonable inference may be drawn that he was personally stalking Mr. M, or he had someone who did so on his behalf.
3: Walioro la umkonto wesi shwebota isambila hero nga mingwe miradu yoko miti ya paramende ya chipinga nyana marugana na zori abako chinera mitangano. 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
5: I'm disturbed, I must say, I'm really disturbed about this matter and I'm not going to keep quiet about it. Because for me, I feel like we are letting down our people. You know, we started very well. Just wanted to make that comment. We started very well in the other committee. All of us attending, you know, but it looks like as time goes on, when we're supposed to be finishing this, we are still having problems.
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7: Babsi Mlangeni's music crossed language and cultural boundaries with the veteran recording in isiZulu, Sesotho and isiXhosa. 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He went on to establish himself as a singer, guitarist, and composer, overcoming the barriers faced by blind musicians at the time. Among his accolades was a Lifetime Achievement Award from the South African Music Awards. Mlangeni also played a role in nurturing younger talent and mentored fellow visually impaired musician Steve Gekana. His musical journey spanned decades, leaving behind a body of work that forms part of South Africa's rich musical heritage. Pearl Magobane, SABC News.
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4: The applicant made a 51-minute WhatsApp call to ZM, asking her if she was sexually active, telling her she must not date anyone and allow him only to have her for himself. He informed her not to tell anyone about their communications and further asked her to send him videos of herself.
3: Sergeant Ndlovu vho humbela khothe uri singo fhola Vho Sibiya nga beiḽi ngauri khonadzelo khulwane nga maanḓa ya uri vha si fare zwavhuḓi kana u tambudza vhavhigi vha mulandu.
4: The accused actions established beyond reasonable doubt that he is likely to harm Mr. M and or ZM, who are both well known to him and whose contact details are well known to the accused. This is evidenced by his phone call made exactly at the time I was opening the current case, page 17. Docket. This may not be regarded as mere coincidence. A reasonable inference may be drawn that he was personally stalking Mr. M, or he had someone who did so on his behalf.
3: Henefho khothe yo tou pfula vhuṱanzi u bva kha ṅwana wa tshinnani wa Vho Sibiya vho ofense magwenya vhe vhone vha tou swikisa ḽiṅwalo ḽo itiwa nga fhasi ya muano kana affidavit ḽiṅwalo ḽe ḽa vhaliwa nga ramilayo wa Vho Sibiya vho Estelle Killian. 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
5: To the best of my knowledge and belief, any contact which Bishop Maumela had with the complainant during this period was made by Bishop Maumela of his own volition and in his personal capacity. As a bishop who was offering spiritual support to our family, it was not made at the request or instruction of my father, myself or any other member of the family. Subparagraph. I wish to state emphatically that I did not ask Bishop Maumela to contact, approach, threaten, influence or communicate with any witness, complainant or any on behalf of my father or the family.
3: Zoita kumura beli esko dido ya padana na musingila butanu.
0: Meneti ndiyo fumirati zino richiko vakawara ya butanu. 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

0: 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Good morning.
1: Good morning, and how are you this morning and your listeners?
0: Ah, Rufu wanga manda unakakati.
1: Eh.
0: The National Alcohol Summit is underway at Constitutional Hill. Why is this summit happening now, and why is it so important for South Africa?
1: It's actually happening now because we picked this date as today's World No Alcohol Day. It's a day when the whole world is to commemorate, or rather to note the harms that are caused by alcohol by not using it. So we started yesterday and then today, and we're ending tomorrow. And then somehow, by just a happenstance, the president then had a discussion, or rather with the country on Monday, that speaks about the connection between GBV and alcohol. It was just so amazing for us to hear him actually acknowledge by putting that in the directives to say the departments that are responsible have to look at the licensing of taverns, and because there's just an acknowledgement that GBV is enabled by alcohol. So it's just so happened that this is just a time when the country is looking at this problem, and I believe that it is also an opportune time for us to do something about it.
0: What are the biggest alcohol-related harms you want the summit to focus on, and which communities are feeling them most?
1: It's first, let me talk about the communities. It's the people that are in vulnerable communities. It's people that have previously been disenfranchised, and that would be the black and the colored people in the main. And I know that it's so difficult for us as a country to talk about issues of race, but when it comes to this problem, this challenge, it is mainly those communities that are feeling it. And the issues that we are looking at is the licensing. There's a proliferation of establishments in our communities. There's just too many, and it has been growing ever since the time of our independence. They've just been growing. And the past few years, it's like something happened. I'm not sure what happened, because every community has just too many establishments. And then we've got issues of GBV that we are seeing in those very same communities because of the number of establishments that are there. The studies that we have done with research institutions that have come out with reports and results that clearly show that GBV, where there's a lot of taverns, there's a lot of alcohol establishments, the cases of GBV in those areas are very, very high. So, and also, of course, we've got the issues of road accidents. We've got the issues of cancer, because alcohol is a contributor, a carcinogen, group one carcinogen. It's something that we do not know. We're seeing a rise in those numbers as well. Mm-hmm. So it's those harms that we're wanting to talk about. And at the summit, that is what we are talking about. Yesterday, it was very, very emotional at times. It was very difficult at times to have these discussions, because communities are under so much strain and the burden is so much that the discussion then gets very, very difficult. But we still need to have these discussions nonetheless.
0: Looking at the theme now, what needs to change? In simple terms, what does SAPA SA believe must change in the way South Africa deals with alcohol?
1: The first would be the number of licenses that are out there. We don't actually know how many there are, because the different liquor boards have actually been stating that they do not have capacity to go around and do the proper monitoring. So there's too many. And the Women's Parliament of 2026 called for a moratorium to say, let's not issue any more licenses, but let's look at the environment. And once we know how many are there and how many have been operating legally, or rather within the mandate of that license, then we can decide whether some should be cancelled or revoked, and then some should be allowed to continue. But we really need to look at our environment. And then the other thing is the different legislations that exist, which is the reason why we are actually having this constitutional, is because the different provinces have different legislation governing this issue of alcohol sales in our communities, which is very problematic. Even the taverners themselves were saying that's problematic, and we need to have one legislation that governs the whole country when it comes to the sales of alcohol. And those are the things that we say they do need to change. But the one thing that people have been calling out for, even at the summit, is can we just stop right here with the licensing all over the country, scan the environment, and once we know, then we can decide which way we go. But we cannot continue to be issuing licenses in an environment such as this because we do not know what's going on.
0: Ms. Nomncebo Dlamini, we thank you so much for your time. Rikoribo.
1: Thank you.
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0: 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Vho Mudiba, ndi matshelo ndi khou vha ṱanganedza nda. Nda. Salga has stated that municipalities cannot be bystanders in the fight against gender-based violence and femicide. Following the president's address, what immediate and practical role must local government play in protecting women and children?
3: Look, we think that municipalities, because these incidents are happening within local spaces, and therefore we as SALGA continue to urge our municipalities to make every effort to improve public safety by identifying and addressing the high-risk areas in our municipalities, by upgrading basic infrastructure such as your street lighting, public infrastructure, by strengthening bylaw enforcement, and also collaborating closely with communities, law enforcement agencies, and other social support services, because we know that many municipalities that have got sufficient resources, they are already doing some of these things, but of course there are those that require additional support to meet this prescribed deadlines. But our view is that there are tangible, practical things that can be done at the municipal level to ensure that at least we are able to create a conducive, livable space for our communities.
0: The president has directed all municipalities to conduct women's safety audits within a specific time frame. What mechanisms will SALGA put in place to ensure that municipalities complete these audits and act on their findings?
3: Remember that the country already has what we call the National Strategic Plan on Gender-Based Violence and Femicide. Mm-hmm. And that plan, its implementation, there's multiple parties that are involved in that, your social development, your SAPS, and other structures that form part of that. So from our perspective, SALGA, what we'll be doing is that we'll be influencing to ensure that there is at least a simplified framework that can be utilized for all municipalities to use when they report, so that there is a standardization of this women's safety audit that needs to be done, so that come November, when we are looking at the 16 days of activism, the tool is in place and municipalities are already making use of it to report, because you need to have a standardized way of reporting that will allow us to say, if we say a municipality complies, what would they have need to have met? And that is part of the process that we're going to be proposing when the relevant structures meet around this, because the president has already directed in terms of the structures that need to coordinate and who needs to coordinate what.
0: Mr. Mudiba, many municipalities face financial constraints while also dealing with service delivery backlogs. How will they resource the repairs and safety improvements needed at high-risk areas?
3: Well, these high-risk areas need to be prioritized because we do recognize that it may not be possible to cover everything, but if municipalities are able to then prioritize, then it tells us which areas need to be given high priority first while we move on other areas. But of course, we've made a call to say, in as much as these interventions must take place, it's important that the resourcing also accompanies some of these initiatives that need to take place, because of course, you've highlighted the fact that there are resource constraints. Mm-hmm. We are expecting municipalities to operate within the current resource constraints, but we're also calling on national government as well and provincial government to say they need to then also ensure that if we're going to win the battle against gender-based violence and femicide, there needs to be the right resourcing of the relevant institutions for them to be able to do what they need to do. And part of that resourcing includes ensuring that at municipal level, there's the right resources that are able to be channeled to municipalities for them to be able to work together with other state organs to address this issue in our communities.
0: SALGA has emphasized the need to address the social attitudes and that enable violence. What community-based programs will municipalities implement to engage men and boys in preventing gender-based violence?
3: Many municipalities are already participating, as I've said, as part of the National Strategic Plan on Gender-Based Violence and Femicide. Mm-hmm. Many municipalities are already part and parcel of programs that are being implemented, where there are dialogues within communities, where there are awareness campaigns that are taking place, where there are educational campaigns that are taking place. And this is where your education comes in, education department comes in, your other social justice movements come in, and including organizations within the social cluster to work collaboratively. So municipalities are already part and parcel of those forums to ensure that we the voices of municipalities is heard, but also we're able to then conscientize communities about the importance of keeping our environment clean, about the importance of respecting infrastructure, because you would know that some of the problems that we're dealing with is that even where there are street lights that are working and so forth, you will find that there's vandalism and there's damage to infrastructure. And those are some of the attitudinal issues that we need to deal with, because if we're going to damage public infrastructure, it's got long-term effects in that a street suddenly becomes dark because the lights are not working because someone has stolen a cable. If we're going to do illegal dumping, suddenly we're creating an environment that then becomes a haven for criminals to be able to use. So there are those core dependencies, and municipalities are now actively engaging with communities to urge them to respect the bylaws, to ensure that we respect and protect public infrastructure, because when we do that, it allows us to create a safer environment for everyone.
0: And before you conclude, Mr. Modiba, many women feel that promises are made, but implementation is slow. What will be different this time, and how will communities be able to measure progress?
3: We, as SALGA ourselves, have called for urgent action, and we are of the view that the days of long discussions are over. There's a need to urgently work on this, on implementing. What is good about now is that if you listen to what the president was saying, there are clear timelines and time frames that have been set, and our job now is to really monitor to ensure that we provide support to the structures that have been set up to work on this, to ensure that within the timelines that have been given, we were able to see tangible results. So I suppose that this is an all-of-society approach, which means that communities have a role to play, and government has a role to play, business has a role to play, civil society has a role to play, to ensure that the issue of eliminating gender-based violence and femicide, it becomes a problem that all of us must face.
0: Mr. Modiba, rekoribu wangamad. 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

0: 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Look what's from now. 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
1: 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Nancy, at his no carry how Nazi lads bugs in Nani Chiwana, the lyrics can go raro go raro. So, no one just lyrics that the Chiba Zona Pelakazi Bugundi, new possessions of West Life. It's not the Michael Jackson Zachikonda, the big dude.
0: Oh, Zachikonda.
1: Ah, Zachikonda, I will. To the Zonu Kuzibona and Abu Zahon. Magazine, yeah, by one card, since I was in Chuana Shimanga, only post like in the Catiaman, only funny solely Wurune. Wow, she lived this up a one number that's a white car, Kabuya,
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2: 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Council must consider going to court to review the appointment process. The current city manager has also been directed to train HR practitioner Bongani Khoza, who remains employed by the city. Nonhlanhla Njingile for SABC News, Pretoria.
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3: 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This is evidenced by his phone call made exactly at the time I was opening the current case, page 17, docket. This may not be regarded as mere coincidence. A reasonable inference may be drawn that he was personally stalking Mr. M, or he had someone who did so on his behalf.
1: Munna wa miṅwaha ya 36 u khou lavhelelwa ya khothe ya madzhisiṱirata wa Hoopstad ṋamusi malugana na bulayo ḽa mufunwa wawe. 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
4: Upon arrival on the scene, they met with an African male who identified himself as the boyfriend to the victim. He then directed members to a dwelling. When members entered the shack, they found an African female lying on the bed unresponsive. The victim was found with injuries to the head and face. She was then taken to the hospital by emergency medical services for urgent medical examination and treatment. Preliminary investigations revealed that the victim was allegedly physically assaulted by her boyfriend in the presence of the couple's 2-year-old twins.
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5: The accused Ranzu Tivhana and Maluleke will be making bail application on their second appearance. Accused number 1 and 2 Gagash Nonyane and his wife Charlotte Tivhana had their application dismissed. The state is likely to add more charges against the accused. Currently, they face over 100 counts of fraud, money laundering, and theft. The state has said that more families have come forward with complaints. I'm Buthi Maluleke, SABC News, Polokwane.
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1: 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It's alleged that the businessman had already paid hundreds of thousands of rands out of fear that his security services contract would be terminated. All three face charges of corruption and are due in court on Monday, the 5th of October.
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2: As part of her remedial actions, the PP said that the executive mayor must table the report before council. Council must consider going to court to review the appointment process. The current city manager has also been directed to train HR practitioner Bongani Khoza, who remains employed by the city. Nontlantla Njingela for SABC News, Pretoria.
0: Ne dorobo wa eThekwini bo Cyril Taba na bangwa bofisiri babili bahulwane ba masipala bo gori balihoro la Democratic Alliance ba vise poster ya ukungabakheti yo vewaho batani khulwane ya N2 Durban. 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
3: The threats that we received from Mayor Cyril Taba to remove the billboard or face legal action does not scare us in any way whatsoever. That billboard will remain up. We refuse to remove the billboard until a court instructs us to do so. The people of Durban have the right to know who must be held accountable for the water crisis in Durban. We have 13,000 active water leaks. 65% of the water is being wasted. We lose 21 billion liters of water every single month in Durban. We demand accountability.
0: Zwikolo zwi paḓaho maḓana maṋa shangoni la France zwi ḓo vala ṋamusi, nahone vhagudiswa vha ḓo funziwa kha tshumelo ya online. 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
4: We've been dealing with budget cuts for years. I regularly have classes of 35 pupils in years 11, 12 and 13. We have IT and building problems, and despite repeated requests to the governing board and other relevant bodies, we get no response. The pupils are aware of it, and with classes of 35, it's difficult to give them the support they need.
0: Bebaba bachikwamba ndi mudededzi wa secondary Lil Vosal Garalo. 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
8: Kata warana zanda geno, arba rana zanda geno spa, we. 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Hey, jealous, I show me some of them.
10: Hey, really?
8: Yeah. Oh, what would you
10: do?
8: Nah. Yeah, the story about Honda, about who, about what she's going on. But the rest of the American, I will share a petrol, you have never been to. What did you do? Not for a little bit. Rogova Ravana Challenge. Rogova Patina, the new one of 500 tests. We got away, young and old. Yeah. Pamu Tidamon, Goifara, Captain Goifara, Richard, Munyangane, Panatoyando, and Votarello. But if I don't know, but we're going to grocery at 3,000.
0: Yeah.
10: You go down there for condemning.
0: Ah, you come as we cast to mess up with a puppet.
10: Yeah.
8: Yeah.
11: I'm going to go to the house.

0: Mini kana mini nchengende ja live ndi kone kutuchere kwa chigwada TRT mtecheresi nena pone rio tangana nga musumbruo roti marafira na nga apanuni.
1: Wayani. 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
2: Oh.
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2: Nde isa makombe.
1: Oh, I don't go with the sambuzi so cow called the bonga, Muruwe Yawe.
2: I don't see
1: you at Gidimesa. 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
2: Hey,
1: I was wearing a name of Gidimesa and a man.
2: Hey, Gidimesa, I'm a red, one tear and a bread.
1: Oh,
2: such a Navatoana.
1: Samas were right and Bambena, it does very repeat.
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1: 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And then if the letter bore those contents, why was the letter not responded to? And then once the committee received the response of the president, it will then be able to make a determination whether the president would have prevented the committee to do its work successfully.
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2: Unfortunately, almost all those who are taking ANC to court have never observed and respected the internal processes. Indeed, these are internal matters that should have been dealt with and attended to internally. But it's difficult when we are dealing with people who are playing double standards, claiming to be the ANC while they are behaving as not ANC members. ANC members know very well how the ANC operate and how the ANC functions. Unfortunately, ANC has got to defend itself if it's taken to court. But we're not closing any door to engage and negotiate with all members who are genuinely concerned about their rights being victimized probably within the ANC.
0: Muraḓo wa khoro khulwane ya ḽihoro ḽa ANC Vho Andile Lungisa vha ri vho vha vha tshi khou fulufhela uri fhungo ḽa u bviswa dzina ḽavho kha mutevhe wa vhunkhetheni ḽo vha ḽi khou tandululwa ngomu ha ḽihoro nga maitele a ḽihoro. 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A ri Febo Lungisa.
3: There was a movement by the national chair to resolve the matter. Also, there was a statement by the NWC. And then also on my side, I thought the matter was being resolved internally. There was no court issue. I even pulled out my team, but the team of the ANC indicated that it will be proceeding, whether we're present or not present in court, where to activate our legal team to go and defend ourselves against any attack. That's why we're in court yesterday.
0: Vha tshigwada tsho tetshelwa u ṱoḓisisa mabulayo a zwa polotiki PKTT vha ri Vho Farane Ḓorobo, mulanguli wa masipala na mulanguli wa zwa masheleni masipalani tsinguni ḽa Garden Route funduni ḽa 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
4: The arrests follow information received by the police regarding allegations that a businessman who had been awarded a security service contract was being solicited for kickbacks in exchange for the continuation of the contract. It's alleged that the businessman had already paid hundreds of thousands of rands out of fear that his security services contract would be terminated. All three face charges of corruption and are due in court on Monday, the 5th of October.
0: Vamuvhuso wa shango la America vho itela khuelelo mashango a Europa uri a shumise zwivhaswa zwe zwa vha zwo vhetshelwa zwifhinga zwa shishi u thusa u tandulula ṱhahelelo ya zwivhaswa ḽifhasini he ya vhanga uri mitengo ya zwivhaswa i gonye. Achana Shukla wa BBC u ya vhiga.
5: If the proposed U.S. diesel export ban does kick in, it certainly affects the supply of diesel, particularly in the U.K. and the E.U., both of which are now discussing should they be releasing the strategic stocks, because that's something that President Trump has also indicated at, saying that he is asking the European Union and other countries to release their strategic stocks. And it is crucial because the U.K. particularly is very heavily dependent on imports of diesel, about a third of which comes from the United States. So if this proposed ban goes through, it will directly affect prices at the pumps.
0: Mafungo a gumanga urali, fungo lulwane ndi lauri, mozula panda wa komiti ya paramende ya chipinga nyana, vo Soviet Lekhanyane. 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
1: The committee still has to give the president a chance to respond whether he received the letter, and if he received the letter, does the letter bear the contents that are being alleged? And then if the letter bore those contents, why was the letter not responded to? And then once the committee received the response of the president, it will then be able to make a determination whether the president would have prevented the committee to do its work successfully.
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2: There was a movement by the National Chair to resolve the matter. Also, there was a statement by the NWC. And then also on my side, I thought the matter was being resolved internally. There was no court issue. I even pulled out my team, but the team of the ANC indicated that there will be proceeding, whether we're present or not present in court, where to activate our legal team to go and defend ourselves against any attack. That's why we're in court yesterday.
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2: 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And I'm going to show that to you. But the point needed to be made clear is, up until this point, applicant was not involved in any criminal activity relating to human trafficking.
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2: So, and this is what I was going to. MC was so out of it that she didn't even know the perpetrator. She doesn't know. She can't state that it was the applicant that raped her. Not so.
3: Your Worship, it is the applicant who applied liquor to the victim, and the victim passed out eventually. And evidence do say, as per the applicant himself states, he stayed behind in the room. And yes, the victim, because of passing out and unconscious at that moment, advantage was taken of her.
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4: 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I think no party benefits from any concern around the likelihood that the depth and the scale might not be one that which the public broadcaster wishes for, but there's also the reality of the fiscal considerations that we are dealing with.
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5: Since 2014, millions of rands have been spent on this project, yet residents are still without a functioning swimming pool. The DA has consistently questioned how public money can continue to be spent while the project remains incomplete. A forensic investigation raised concerns around procurement, project management, payments to service providers reportedly unrelated to the project, and defective work. We were then told that another 14.5 million rands would be needed to fix and complete the pool, potentially taking the cost to above 70 million rand.
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6: We are willing to fully cooperate with all investigations and requests that the SIU intends to make at our municipality the moment they touch the ground. It should be indicated that our municipality through its council has already taken a decision to investigate some of the projects that are in that proclamation. As it stands, the matters are before the disciplinary board.
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1: ZM the complainant sends the applicant a video of herself. You see what it says?
2: I do see it, yes. 0042.
1: So she initiated and volunteered it. I don't see anything preceding this that indicates the applicant asked for this.
2: And my evidence that I have is the 51 minute call that precedes.
1: No, ma'am. No, ma'am. No, ma'am. 24 July, the call was long gone. 20 July was the long call.
0: Mukomishinara wa ndaulo ya zwa mikanoni Afrika Tshipembe Border Management Authority BMA dokotela Bo Michael Masia Pato vari huna vhaofisiri vhanzhi vha mikanoni vhe vha pandelwa nga nthani ya u ṱanganedza tshelede ya tshanḓanguvhoni. 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
3: We are just about 2,520 staff complement. We are supposed to be 11,200. Now, if you just imagine the numbers that we still need is over 8,000 plus of people we need to enroll in the ecosystem. But we still continue to be signing dismissal letters of officials. So as we employ, we are busy dismissing. And of course, under normal circumstances, that kind of movement becomes very much problematic because you do not actually get some bit of progress.
0: Muafisi muhulane wa ino kasho ya lushaka SABC Bono Msachabedi bari kasho idho chimbiza keto za nangwaha zwichi kuyenga chelede ine ya banayo wababa chikwamba panda paramende botangana na bandaulo 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
4: that the department then was supposed to take up in this conference. They didn't come with answers. And what we are asking for is very simple. These patients have rights. And these families, they have been very badly hurt. This is very simple. This thing where they say they don't have answers and they're still waiting on investigations, but patients who they are responsible for have died. This is our major concern, and we want accountability.
0: Mwese suche zoraro MEC wa mwashe wa mutakalo Northwest vosilo lihari vari vako tanganeza muvigo wanyimele ya vuongelo vari pezi na uzoraro abatendela nina uri vuongelo avongolo ndavalwadze.
5: Investigation identified serious weaknesses in patient care, staffing, infrastructure, security and clinical and management system at veteran. These are matters within the department's responsibility, and we must address them.
0: Akugumanga urali mapungo a awaraya utoma pungo la shule hulwane kainwa wara loba lauri chanda cha mkomishinara wa mapolisa wa lushaka wa imisa ushuma wa shadraksi bia bako vela panda na uita kumbelu ya beili kote magistrata Rendberg. 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
2: Yes.
0: Iko teo ferera.
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0: Yeah.
2: Hei, chari deo to dea seri ya sifaste fast.
0: Yeah, chari deo kufumu to hii homboka yote. 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
2: Yeah, all money come, all money come. You see your shera chera ti. Yes, boss.
0: It's an abeni vore gate.
2: Yeah.
0: Vore ni gate mu, Yusuf. Yusuf, Nihum, when I'm talking very fast.
3: Hey,
0: Motoko, Long,
3: Motoko, what happened?
0: I always have a woman. Oh, what about a mischievous? Vimba! Hey, Vimba!
3: What is that guy?
0: Hey, Vimba! Vimba! Hey, man, I'll call him to another woman.
3: My faster of course I can tell me. What happened up? What have been up?
0: She's hammering.
4: What is that?
0: She's hammering.
4: No way.
0: She's hammering.
4: No, that's it. No, but that's it. You are. No, I'm on the way. No way.
3: Hey.
0: I'm going to go to the house. I read the same thing.
2: Relax,
4: Mara, I'm in need of it.
2: Hey,
4: Mara, I don't have to.

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0: Mutu listen to me.
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0: you ask me.
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0: I don't care. 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
0: Mara you don't ask.
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7: ZM, the complainant sends the applicant a video of herself. You see what it says?
8: I do see it, yes. 0042.
7: So she initiated and volunteered it. I don't see anything preceding this that indicates the applicant asked for this.
8: And my evidence that I have is the 51-minute call that precedes.
7: No, ma'am. No, ma'am. No, ma'am. 24 July, the call was long gone. 20 July was the long call.
6: Mukomishinara wa ndaulo ya zwa mikanoni fhano Afrika Tshipembe Border Management Authority dokotela vho Michael Masiapato vhari huna vho ofisiri vhanzhi vha mikanoni vhe vha pandelwa nga nthani ya u ṱanganedza tshelede ya tshanḓanguvhoni. 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
9: We are just about 2,520 staff complement. We are supposed to be 11,200. Now, if you just imagine the numbers that we still need is over 8,000 plus of people we need to enroll in the ecosystem. But we still continue to be signing dismissal letters of officials. So as we employ, we are busy dismissing. And of course, under normal circumstances, that kind of movement becomes very much problematic, because you do not actually get some bit of progress.
6: Miraḓo vha komiti ya Parlamente ine ya lavhelesa muhasho wa zwa vhudavhidzani vhari vha khou vhiledzwa nga zwine vhari a zwi khagala arali ino khasho ya lushaka SABC i tshi ḓo wana ndambedzo. 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
10: I thought by now we would have a clarity as to where we are going, particularly in respect to this particular funding. And so far we haven't been literally given a satisfactory answer, because you know, you are aware, Chair, these are serious elections.
11: How can they possibly, you know, hire people, train them in time if they don't know the budget yet, realistically?
6: Vhe vha vha vha tshi khou amba ndi miraḓo vha ḽihoro ḽa MKP Parlamenteni Vho Adil Ntshavheleni na Vho Sicolise Qilishe vha tshi khou vhiledzwa nga tshiimo tsha khasho ya SABC. 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
2: To the best of my knowledge and belief, any contact which Bishop Maumela had with the complainant during this period was made by Bishop Maumela of his own violation and in his personal capacity. As a bishop who was offering spiritual support to our family, it was not made at the request or instruction of my father, myself, or any other member of the family. Subparagraph. I wish to state emphatically that I did not ask Bishop Maumela to contact, approach, threaten, influence, or communicate with any witness, complainant, or any on behalf of my father or the family.
1: Mwananga vundo Gauteng vopanya za Lesofe vari muvhuso uko kwatisa pulane dza ulwa na zwiito zvakakati dzine dzaitelwa vhathu vose zwa mbeu. 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
3: We've established an intergovernment committee on disaster management where we are coordinating everything that is related to local government. We've also established an intergovernment committee on policy where we are bringing all the resources of law enforcement agencies. We also had an intergovernment relations committee that was monitoring issues of water and energy. Now we're introducing a new committee on gender-based violence and femicide.
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4: In the portfolio, 51.7 million has not been dealt with in terms of irregular expenditure. This means that we have irregular expenditure that has been investigated but is still awaiting condonation, and also we have irregular expenditure that has not been investigated which then resulted in the outcomes of CGE remaining stagnant as far as the compliance with legislation is concerned.
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5: Dr. Mulder, our national leader, is in Mangaung. We're going to show him a few hotspots in Bloemfontein, especially the northern landfill site, service delivery issues as well as infrastructure problems. So you'll be looking at that, and then yes, we will also, and of course we have him to meet with residents, local people, to also listen to their problems, especially regarding what's going on and not going on in Mangaung.
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6: I thought by now we would have a clarity as to where we are going, particularly in respect to this particular funding. And so far we haven't been literally given a satisfactory answer because, you know, you are aware, Chair, that these are serious elections.
4: How can they possibly, you know, hire people, train them in time if they don't know the budget yet, realistically?
1: Ako gumanga urali mafungo a awara ya vhuraru, mafungo a tevhelaho ndi ḓo vhavhalela one mathabamanga awara ya vhuṋa.
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0: 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Hey, are it. Ai funny.
2: Hai money.
0: What I mean?
1: Hi, how
0: you doing, man?
2: I'm fresh, my brother. How
0: yeah,
2: I can see today?
0: I can see. You look fresh,
2: man. Thank you.
0: We're doing good, man. And thank you so much for gracing our studio this afternoon.
2: You are welcome. And thank you for having me.
0: Yeah. And what do you have for us this afternoon, man? You're here. And
2: yes.
0: You decided to come live. You want to do it over the phone?
2: Never. Over the phone. My people, myself.
0: Yeah, man.
2: I must come to the nation and say, Bafetu, South Africa, I have new music for you. Yeah, I was missing for a long time. People didn't know where I was, what was happening with me. First and foremost, I'm still alive and I'm still a musician. Now I'm back to bring you the hits that you are used to. Shake, Ingoma Ezimnandi, Ayadelela, all the classics. I got them for you, but I also have something brand new for you.
0: And where were you?
1: Yeah, I was about to ask you, where were you? Were you getting married? Were you having kids? You know, some people take a break. You get what I'm saying? They're like,
0: I'm focusing on my family now.
1: Now I want to make kids. I don't want to be in the public eye. What was going on?
2: Hey, my sister, I don't know whether you are a fortune teller or Amadlozi. But yes, number two was correct. I was having babies. Two babies.
1: Oh,
2: and then
1: oh.
2: Life got or was going another way because we have plans as human beings.
1: Yeah,
2: but
1: true,
2: in
1: true,
2: the end, God
1: true.
2: Is the one that decides what goes on with our lives.
1: Yeah.
2: But I'm happy that I'm still alive. I'm happy that I can still record and produce new music.
1: Yeah.
2: So now there's a new mixtape out for people to listen. It tells the entire story of where I was, what I was doing, how life was when I was away.
0: I'm sure it also talks about love.
2: Of course. and heartbreaks.
0: Everything. Okay. But what is it all about, the mixtape?
2: The mixtape is the journey of Ifani from having fame and fortune during the times of Ingoma Ezimnandi, and then he fell off, and then what was happening in that period, and what's the reason why I came back up and why I'm still standing here today.
1: We know Ifani, Bo Hola Haters, you know all of these songs. Are you still the same Ifani? I mean, you've grown personally as well.
2: I have.
1: Yeah.
2: I'm more mature now. I am more calm. I have more wisdom than I was before.
1: Mm.
2: Remember when I was young, I made a lot of mistakes, and now that I'm grown, I've made a lot of corrections as well.
1: Yeah.
2: And there's a song in there that talks about corrections in that album that I dropped.
1: Yeah. Okay.
0: And about the mixtape, how many songs are there? Who did you work with and all that?
2: There we have 8 bangers, all hot songs. I worked with Mr. Visholo, Uthanda Makwicho. I've worked with Vuyo Manyike, who's worked with Osjava, Oraf, and all those guys.
0: Mm-hmm.
2: And then I've worked on production with Uvice.
1: Okay, no, that's good. How are people receiving this mixtape? I know there are a couple of people who've listened to it.
2: Yes. Like Saul Penduka said, man,
1: this is
2: one of the best works that I've ever dropped.
1: Yeah,
2: it's very honest, it's very open. I'm hiding nothing. I'm giving everything away. I'm being vulnerable at times, but I'm motivating most of the time because I am living proof that you can still make it.
1: Mm-hmm.
0: And when was it dropped? And maybe if your sound has changed from the previous music?
2: My sound has always been hip hop. This one is also hip hop because I grew up in those 90s when hip hop was very big, Tupac, West Side, all those things. So this is heavily influenced by that era in my life. And I'm giving people that taste in hip hop beats mixed in with South African sounds.
1: Okay, so who has to listen to this mixtape? I mean, my 2000, will they get it? My 80s, I'm sure they'll get it. My 70s will also get it. My 90s will get it. But can 2000s and the younger generation listen and understand this mixtape?
2: The 2000 that have started working,
1: yeah.
2: The ones that are now facing the pressures of life,
1: yeah,
2: the ones
1: yeah.
2: that are now, some of them are young dads and young moms,
1: yeah.
2: those ones will definitely understand and they will get this one.
0: You said you've matured, you took time off focusing on your family. Now one would love to know, what did Ifani land

0: this mixtape to achieve, what's that one thing that you'll be like, you know what, damn it, I reached that, I did that?
1: For me, it is for anyone who's living in the west side. The west side is Kasi, so the east side is the suburbs.
0: Yeah. Mm-hmm.
1: So it's for me to say the people that are living there that, you know, you can be happy exactly where you are.
0: Mm.
1: You don't have to chase or run out of your hood to make it. You can find love. You can find support in the exact area that you are in.
0: Yeah.
1: Because when you have love, trust me, you are very rich.
0: Mm-hmm. Mm. True.
2: Hey, funny man, you back. They've been following you. They loved you. They love you. They support you. I'm talking about your followers, man. What do you want to say to them?
1: I want to say thank you. Thank you for never forgetting who I found, Mr. Aimani. Thank you for playing with Shake, because Shake is trending again this year. Thank you very much to Ama 2K for loving my sound. It shows that it was classics. It's timeless music. And now I have brand new music. Kwake Kwanje Pina. I have songs like Ndivuselele, West Side, Corrections on this brand new mixtape.
0: Limpopo loves you. We want to book you. The festival season is almost upon us. How do we do that? How do we book you?
1: Oh, yes. Festivals are my thing.
0: Please.
1: I have all the classics for you. The Airways, the Shakes, the Ayatelelas. Please go to my social media. You'll have all the details there. Instagram, Facebook, TikTok. You have all my booking details there.
2: Kwake Kwanje Pina.
1: Yes.
2: What is happening?
1: It's an amazement because after I left the industry, I didn't get any bookings, so I lost all forms of income, and I went back home to try and rebuild myself.
2: Mm-hmm.
1: But when I got there, things turned around. The home that I grew up in, like Mam Tembu, if you remember Mam Tembu from Ingomezimnandi, that home, Umakazi sold it. And now I was left homeless.
0: Mm.
1: So this is that story, but it's a positive story at the end of the day.
0: Yeah.
2: I find it. Thank you so much, man. Wish you all the best with your brand new mixtape.
1: Nkosi.
2: Nkolibuwa. Kwake Kwanje Pina.
0: Hey, Ardo Duruma.
2: I find it. 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
3: For us to deal with issues of crime, we don't only need police. We need not to buy stolen goods. We need not to harbor criminals. We need not to be the ones who do not speak out as and when crime is committed. The president is also correct to emphasize the need of an integrated multidisciplinary approach so that it is not just about law enforcement, it's also about the justice system, it's about social rehabilitation.
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4: 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So there is no decision made to gag any political party. It will be inappropriate to do so.
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1: 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able to provide for those that are not able to go out of their homes. So the issue of water is a major issue here.
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2: We have identified corruption as a major role or deterrent towards our people receiving basic services that they so deserve. We deem the Northwest Province and all its municipalities as a crime scene. It's therefore our hope that we will help to regain, reclaim and restore what used to be, because Botswana is a very typical example of the approach that we are going to adopt in going forward and providing services, basic services.
0: Zwi tshi kha ḓivha zwo ralo, President wa African Spear Movement Vho Tebogo Ramashilavhele vha khou fhulufhedzisa u ḓo sedzana na mafhungo a ndeme mimasipalani arali ḽihoro ḽavho ḽa nga wana gundo khethoni dza ṋaṅwaha.
3: We are going to recover, reclaim and own what belongs to the people of this province. Now that's where we are. But the main thing about this party is to save the Northwest and also to give what belongs to the people of this province what they are entitled for. The issue of road maintenance does not need this thing of tenders. Why can't we employ people to get into a yellow fleet type of a thing? We have parents and youth from 35 years up to 70 years who will be working all the municipalities. Their daily work to ensure to patch potholes, to do roads, to have and maintenance of lights, you know, to bring that life within all our municipalities.
0: Mutshutshisi tsengoni ya mulandu wa u tswa na u kuvhanganya lupfumo nga nḓila dzi siho mulayoni wa pholisa ḽa masipala wa Tswane na mufumakadzi wavho ane a vha ramilayo a tshimbidzaho mafhungo a ifa vho ṱahisa zwidodombedzwa zwa nḓila ine a khumbulelwa uri masheleni o tswiwa nga ho bva kha akhaunthu ya tshelede ya ifa. 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
4: Should also have known that he is not entitled to estate costs. He is not an attorney, he is not an agent or an elder, he is not administering any estate. Accused one should have known or reasonably have known that accused number two is not entitled to any money belonging to the Mambo family. That is money laundering.
0: Kungola shulurwa neka ino awara ndi linagari wa komiti ya paramende ya mwasho wa mapungwa zanda. 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
0: 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Given that tick DJ. Yeah, at the end.
1: Move on, go up the command. Move on, make a machine at zero. And yet, from the 10 minutes to Verapala Kawari of Tan Rababuza, Rabafru Pedzisor, Richard, half of Verapala Kawari of Tan Ningoya, Doc Chazam, Begana Machine, David Senior Catiao, Demsur Corabresa, 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
5: We will be a people-centered municipalities. Nothing will be done for our people without them contributing to what is to be done for them. Two, we are promising to provide quality and better services to our people. We are going to start by first making sure that the infrastructure that is there, it is the infrastructure that is maintained. Number three, we are going to do away with tendering system and insource those services and capacitate our municipalities to be able to deliver on those services that our communities require.
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6: 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I have had the opportunity to peruse the warrant of arrest and the supporting affidavit and place on record that the allegations contained therein are denied. Supporting the warrant of arrest alleges that I committed an offense by receiving a payment referred to as salaries. This begs the question as to what offense does one commit by receiving a payment from one employer for services rendered.
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0: 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The ANC is serious about ensuring that all our candidates have been vetted.
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2: We will cover the election irrespective of the funding outcome. However, you know, that will determine the scale, the depth, and our technical ambition, because Honorable Chair, as you know, we have come in front of this August body a couple of times just to say that SABC's technology bedrock has reached end of life. We are using a very archaic technology infrastructure, and its resilience will come under pressure during the election period.
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4: The club's firm position is that, and they use language that they have used throughout this process. On multiple grounds, they say, the opinion contains clear material errors of law, principle and fact, and is unsafe. Verbatim from what the club CEO, Ferran Soriano, delivered in a statement, a video to club staff in the wake of the revelations of that verdict. They go on to say the club is innocent of the accusations made by the Premier League, and a comprehensive body of irrefutable evidence exists in support of all its positions relating to this case. We will continue to respect due process and are necessarily restricted in what we can say further.
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1: Mr. Mabe sought to stop the SIU civil recovery action until the conclusion of the High Court review and criminal proceedings.
2: Anyway, 1212 1212 1212 1212 1212 1212 1212 1212 1212 1212 1212 1212 1212 1212 1212 1212 1212 1212 1212 1212 1212 1212 1212 1212 1212 1212 1212 1212 1212 1212 1212 1212 1212 1212 1212 1212 1212 1212 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1212 1212 1212 1212 1212 1212 1212 1212 1212 1212
1: formed the basis of the presidential proclamation. 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Mr. Mabe further stated that the SIU's forensic report and findings were unconstitutional.
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1: 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So that does put a lot of pressure on the current officials, because acting positions have to be filled, and so you're almost doubling up on the amount of work that you're doing.
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2: We will cover the election irrespective of the funding outcome. However, you know, that will determine the scale, the depth, and our technical ambition, because Honorable Chair, as you know, we have come in front of this august body a couple of times just to say that SABC's technology bedrock has reached end of life. We are using a very archaic technology infrastructure, and its resilience will come under pressure during the election period.
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2: What is that guy?
0: Hey, Vimba!
2: Hey, man,
0: my faster or faster?
2: What happened up? What happened up?
0: Just hammering.
3: What is that?
0: Just hammering.
3: No way.
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0: Mutu listen to me.
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0: wadzi.
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0: I don't care. I don't care, Mara. You, Musazi Wanga. I don't know Musazi on Woody Sauri. You are what time.
1: I'm not
0: over Ramasiari Machiguana. After Munuan
1: and the Tony Buzzabu, they would deny Pedere. Lingua do a hoi muchimbuwa in Yusaf with money in the Buddha. 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
0: Mara, you don't ask me.
1: Lingua dovaruku dosa and Iran.
0: You see where I'm coming from, eh? You see Ethiopia. Ethiopia was Sazi Muturi. Musazi, don't tell me. I would in Yusafori. You are wasting time. I can't make any time.
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0: 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I better go to Va. 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
1: 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So there is no decision made to gag any political party. It would be inappropriate to do so.
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2: Some of them are those that could not succeed in being elected under their political party. So instead, because they have disgruntled, they register as independent candidates. After 30 years of our democracy, we would expect more voters than more political parties or candidates entering for elections. And because of high unemployment rates, people seem to think that entering for elections is a form of applying for jobs.
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3: Mr. Mabe sought to stop the SIU civil recovery action until the conclusion of the High Court review and criminal proceedings. In November 2024, the SIU obtained a preservation order to freeze Mr. Mabe's immovable property in Steyn City, Gauteng, as well as a Porsche 9.

0: NW1 Carrera GTS. 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The proclamation investigation was tainted and the evidence from it could not be admissible from the civil proceedings launched by the SIU. Mr. Mabe further stated that the SIU's forensic report and findings were unconstitutional.
1: Pambano nga ngwombo wa situluso za mabaribari ya zwito zwa vyada. 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
2: 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So that does put a lot of pressure on the current officials because acting positions have to be filled, and so you're almost doubling up on the amount of work that you're doing.
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3: I was previously employed at Charlotte Tivana Attorneys and I confirm that I'm currently unemployed. I currently own a Ford Raptor and a van which are cars under finance and in law referred to as property of the bank until such time that the installments are paid up and the bank releases the ownership papers to me. I have had the opportunity to peruse the warrant of arrest and the supporting affidavit and place on record that the allegations contained therein are denied. The affidavit supporting the warrant of arrest alleges that I committed an offense by receiving any payment referred to as salaries. This begs the question as to what offense does one commit by receiving any payment from one employer for services rendered.
1: Fungo la shululu ane kaino wa randi ili nadhar minister wa mashu wa udavizani wa Suli Malazi. 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

0: 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P.O. 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
2: 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Yeah!

0: Kharitsenedze musirinyendoni dza uri bangapi kana ngapi. 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

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Okay? 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
1: Yeah, I remember the Amanda Ka, Parapere Femi, Kopara Seka, Shafrika Chipembe, End of the Road. Yeah, Gladys Knight.

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Parapara FM 88.6. 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